0: before you go, there's something I want you to have.
1: Oh, it's beautiful. But wait a minute, isn't this...
0: Yeah, yes it is.
1: But I thought the old lady dropped it into the ocean in the air.
0: Well, baby, I went down and got it for you.

0: If you had one shot, one opportunity to seize everything you ever wanted in one moment, would you capture it? Just let it slip.
1: Yo.
0: His palms are sweaty, knees weak, arms are heavy, there's vomit on his sweater already. Capture it.